And WKKW. I'm Nikki at Night. Thanks to everybody who came out today for our diaper drive, and thanks to all the donations that were made in supporting the West Virginia Diaper Plus Initiative. 97.9 WKKW.

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97.9 WKKW. Another dad joke for you. The owner of the tuxedo store kept hovering over me when I was browsing, so I asked him to leave me alone. He said, fine, suit yourself. 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
1: I committed to Boston Conservatory at Berkeley for musical theater. I have gained multiple state-level awards. Last year, I was able to go to International Thespian Festival and win a Thespian Excellence Award. The arts for me, it's not just like theater. I also do poetry at my school, Poetry Out Loud. I've always loved being on stage and just whether it's singing or reciting poetry or acting, it was always in me. But to see the growth and like the development I experienced through it, like through art, was actually life-changing, because then I decided, oh, okay, this is what I want to do for the rest of my life, and I want to help other people experience it too, like the healing power of art, because it's so powerful in ways that you can't even imagine.
0: Gulse is competing with outstanding students from across the Mountain State for the title of the 2026 WVRC Media Academic All-Star presented by Greer Industries. The winner will receive an Apple MacBook and be featured on Metro News Television. These Academic All-Stars aren't just excelling in the classroom today. They're preparing to lead our communities tomorrow. West Virginia's future is bright because it rests in the hands of these remarkable young men and women.
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Low around 52 tonight, cloudy with some rain, a little bit of rain in the morning, otherwise cloudy, high near 72 tomorrow.

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3: 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Tonight, a low around 52, cloudy with some rain. Tomorrow, morning rain, otherwise cloudy and a high near 72.

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Tonight, cloudy with some rain, a low around 52. Tomorrow, morning rain, otherwise cloudy, high near 72.

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I'm Nikki at Night, and we have made it to last call. 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

97.9 WKKW. I'm Nikki at Night. Mike V is going to be broadcasting live from Paradise Homes tomorrow. Paradise Homes right off the Grafton Road in Morgantown. He'll be there from 11 to 2, so stop on by, win some prizes, and say hello. 97.9 WKKW.

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3: 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Tonight, cloudy with some rain, a low around 52. Tomorrow, a little bit of rain in the morning, otherwise cloudy and a high near 72.

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I'm Nikki at Night. I am celebrating everything on the calendar, including National Have a Coke Day, as long as it's not a Diet Coke, because there's a shortage on those. WKKW.

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0: was actually life-changing, because then I decided, oh, okay, this is what I want to do for the rest of my life, and I want to help other people experience it too, like the healing power of art, because it's so powerful in ways that you can't even imagine.
1: 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They're preparing to lead our communities tomorrow. West Virginia's future is bright because it rests in the hands of these remarkable young men and women.
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1: Hey, it's Mike V. We'll be broadcasting live this upcoming Saturday from 11 to 2 for the huge open house at Paradise Homes off the Grafton Road in Morgantown. Now, this is the event where they're going to be showing off the biggest selection of modular homes anywhere, all ready to customize, ready for delivery, and the best prices of the year. 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
1: Hopefully going into med school, maybe I could be a board-certified dermatologist, a job where you can appreciate helping people and seeing new faces every day. Everything's not about beauty, but I think beauty can come in multiple forms. And for a long time, I was not confident in my own skin. Being a dermatologist, you can fix those little, maybe a minor thing. 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I think kindness will take you so far in life. It takes nothing to be kind.
0: Katie is competing with outstanding students from across the Mountain State for the title of the 2026 WVRC Media Academic All-Star, presented by Greer Industries. The winner will receive an Apple MacBook and be featured on Metro News Television. These Academic All-Stars aren't just excelling in the classroom today. They're preparing to lead our communities tomorrow. West Virginia's future is bright because it rests in the hands of these remarkable young men and women.

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0: 97.9 WKKW proudly recognizes Academic All-Star nominee Gulce Polat from Morgantown High School for outstanding achievement not only in the classroom, but also for demonstrating exceptional character and making a meaningful impact in the community.
1: I committed to Boston Conservatory at Berkeley for musical theater. I have gained multiple state-level awards. Last year, I was able to go to International Thespian Festival and win a Thespian Excellence Award. The arts for me, it's not just like theater. I also do poetry at my school, Poetry Out Loud. I've always loved being on stage and just, whether it's singing or reciting poetry or acting, it was always in me. But to see the growth and like the development I experienced through it, like through art, was actually life-changing, because then I decided, oh, okay, this is what I want to do for the rest of my life, and I want to help other people experience it too, like the healing power of art, because it's so powerful in ways that you can't even imagine.
0: Gulce is competing with outstanding students from across the Mountain State for the title of the 2026 WVRC Media Academic All-Star presented by Greer Industries. The winner will receive an Apple MacBook and be featured on Metro News Television. These Academic All-Stars aren't just excelling in the classroom today. They're preparing to lead our communities tomorrow. West Virginia's future is bright because it rests in the hands of these remarkable young men and women.
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0: 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Canva, the thing that makes anything a thing.
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0: 97.9 WKKW proudly recognizes Academic All-Star nominee Gulce Polat from Morgantown High School for outstanding achievement not only in the classroom, but also for demonstrating exceptional character and making a meaningful impact in the community.
1: I committed to Boston Conservatory at Berkeley for musical theater. I have gained multiple state-level awards. Last year, I was able to go to International Thespian Festival and win a Thespian Excellence Award. The arts for me, it's not just like theater. I also do poetry at my school, Poetry Out Loud. I've always loved being on stage and just whether it's singing or reciting poetry or acting, it was always in me. But to see the growth and like the development I experienced through it, like through art, was actually life-changing, because then I decided, oh, okay, this is what I want to do for the rest of my life, and I want to help other people experience it too, like the healing power of art, because it's so powerful in ways that you can't even imagine.
0: Gulce is competing with outstanding students from across the Mountain State for the title of the 2026 WVRC Media Academic All-Star presented by Greer Industries. The winner will receive an Apple MacBook and be featured on Metro News Television. These Academic All-Stars aren't just excelling in the classroom today. They're preparing to lead our communities tomorrow. West Virginia's future is bright because it rests in the hands of these remarkable young men and women.
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0: 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They're preparing to lead our communities tomorrow. West Virginia's future is bright because it rests in the hands of these remarkable young men and women.
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0: 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We're overloaded in tickets for the spring and summer's hottest concerts and shows. 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

0: We're counting down the week's top 30 according to Country Air Check. Hey, y'all, I'm Cody Johnson here with Lon Hilton.
1: Well, thanks again, Cody. We're at number 21, Zach Top, South of Sanity.
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97.9 WKKW. Hey, it's Alex. Good Saturday morning to you. Thanks for joining me. Here in about an hour, we're going to be hearing from Mikey V. He is going to be broadcasting live out on the Grafton Road, Paradise Home. Some exciting stuff going on out there. Right now, Jason Aldean, Don't Tell Me, WKKW.

0: 97.9 WKKW. Hey, it's Alex. And you know, we've got the Pick a Pair, a day in May. 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And it's going to happen every weekday. It's 7:20. Jeff and I will tell you what hour the cue to call will be playing. 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

0: 101.9 WKKW. Hey, it's Alex. And, you know, we got a lot of stuff going on because it's May. Not to mention the huge party going on today at Paradise Homes. It's right off the Grafton Road in Morgantown. Mike is going to be there broadcasting live 11 to 2 today. 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Okay, maybe 45 minutes. I don't do time math. 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
2: I committed to Boston Conservatory at Berkeley for musical theater. I have gained multiple state-level awards. Last year, I was able to go to International Thespian Festival and win a Thespian Excellence Award. The arts for me, it's not just like theater. I also do poetry at my school, Poetry Out Loud. I've always loved being on stage, and just whether it's singing or reciting poetry or acting, it was always in me. But to see the growth and like the development I experienced through it, like through art, was actually life-changing, because then I decided, oh, okay, this is what I want to do for the rest of my life, and I want to help other people experience it too, like the healing power of art, because it's so powerful in ways that you can't even imagine.
1: 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These Academic All-Stars aren't just excelling in the classroom today. They're preparing to lead our communities tomorrow. West Virginia's future is bright because it rests in the hands of these remarkable young men and women.

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4: 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The showers have pretty much subsided in most areas. I have 71 tonight, cloudy, low down to 54. Tomorrow, an afternoon shower or two expected for your Mother's Day, a high of 71. Cooler in the beginning of the week, highs in the upper 50s. Let's get back to it here on

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97.9 WKKW. Right now, this is the latest from Zach Top. It's about time he released something new. It's called South of Sanity on 97.9 WKKW.

0: 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Hey, it's Alex. Do you believe in aliens? Well, I know a lot of people do. And yesterday, the government has finally released many, not all, but many of the documents that the government has been keeping on the subject. Everything from photos taken on space missions to sketches from alleged eyewitness accounts. I will get this out of the way right now. Spoiler alert, there are no pictures of little green men or alien autopsy notes that we've seen so far, okay? There is some trippy stuff, though. There's a photo taken from the Apollo 17 mission in 72. Shows a few dots just above the moon's surface. No explanation for the formation. And then there's other documents that show, you know, UFOs or UAPs streaking through the sky. So we'll see how many documents they actually release and what they do say and how much is redacted, I suppose. We got Jackson Dean next, WKKW.
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97.9 WKKW. In just a few moments, we're going to check in with Mikey. He is out of Paradise Homes. Free hot dogs to be had out on the Grafton Road in Morgantown. Here's Megan Maroney, WKKW.

0: Mike Vincent, the live broadcast starts now. Paradise Homes off the Grafton Road in Morgantown, and the open house is now on, and you are cordially invited. First thing you got to do when you get to the open house is scan the QR code right underneath the Paradise Homes tent right by the main house. And Trey, why are we going to scan the code?
1: You got to scan the code, which is they're all over the lot, and that makes you eligible to get the different manufacturer promotions, discounts, and the deposit match and free food from 11 to 1.
0: The hot dogs are here. Top Dog is here. Brand new homes are here. In fact, it sounds like we're talking in a fishbowl right now, but this is actually a newer home. This is the Mountaineer 2 that we're in right now.
1: 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We've been doing a ton of work here to offer new products for everybody.
0: 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And it's Mike V on the station number one for country.
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Number one for country, 97.9 WKKW. Some doings going on Al Grafton Road in Morgantown, Paradise Homes, open house. We'll be talking to Mike V coming up in just a few about all the amazing specials going on today. Here is Hardy and all his friends, MacArthur, WKKW. My

0: And the open house is now on. Paradise Homes off the Grafton Road in Morgantown. Mike V here. I want to talk about some of these new models that you're going to find here. 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
0: This is why you need to meet Trey and Kelsey here at Paradise Homes. This open house is on throughout the day. We're going to be here until 2 o'clock broadcasting live. Make sure you go up to the Paradise Homes tent. Say, I love Paradise Homes. You could win yourself a pair of tickets to see Larry the Cable Guy. Mike Vincent at Paradise Homes off the Grafton Road with the station number one for country.
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Today we've got morning showers continuing, mostly cloudy skies, a high of 71. Tonight, partly cloudy, low down to 53. Tomorrow, a couple showers for your Mother's Day, a high of 63. Thunderstorms by the night. Right now, 59 in Elkins, 55 in Clarksburg, 56 in Morgantown, and always on your radio, it's...

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Okay, I'm just trying to be positive about it. Think about all your plants that needed that rain. Here's Corey Kent, Rocky Mountain Low, WKKW.

0: The open house live and up close here at Paradise Homes, and Mike V broadcasting live off the Grafton Road in Morgantown. 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
1: That's right. We wanted to be able to offer something that nobody else has before, and that's to find the land and to put the house on it and to prep the land for you.
0: And you can also do things like, you know, hook up to sewer, to water. 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In fact, one of the divisions of Paradise Home specializes in that.
1: That's right. And you only have to go through us, you know, my salespeople or me or Kelsey, and you don't need to talk to a bunch of people. We will handle all of it.
0: From everything from the land to the hookup to the home, you've got it all here at Paradise Homes. 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

What a day to have an open house. We're not going to let a little rain stop the party, that's for sure. Mike Vincent broadcasting live right off the Grafton Road in Morgantown. It's the open house for Paradise Homes. Again, right off Grafton Road. The first thing you immediately have to do when you get to Paradise Homes, go right up to the main house where the blue Paradise Homes tent is. Say, I love Paradise Homes. And while supplies last, you'll receive a pair of tickets to Larry the Cable Guy coming to the Timber Rock Amphitheater on Thursday night. Also, while you're there, scan that QR code. That will entitle you to the discounts, the promotions, and the free hot dogs that we've got here. Also, Pliables is now here, so you can get yourself some flavor while you're here. So fill up on the food. 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They are free to tour. And I promise you, you're never going to find the prices lower than they are today. They will deposit match your deposit up to $5,000, but it's today and today only. 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Paradise Homes, right off the Grafton Road in Morgantown, with the station number one for country.

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WKKW. We'll be checking in with Mike in just a few, broadcasting live from Paradise Homes out Grafton Road. Right now, Kane Brown, his latest, Woman, WKKW.

0: this afternoon, but the time is of the essence to stop by right now. I am inside the brand new Farmhouse Tradition with Kelsey, and I got to tell you, my mind is blown. I mean, if I were to take this house right now, I wouldn't change a thing. It's gorgeous.
1: Thanks. We think so, too. We're really excited to show it off.
0: And this is like the grand opening of this house, right? I mean, you guys just got it done?
1: Yeah, I mean, we were brooms, mops yesterday, cleaning everything up, but people have been knocking down the doors to try to get in here. So
0: and I would say you have to knock down the doors today to come on in, because a lot of people have been touring this house and they're stunned with just the absolute gorgeous elegance of the Farmhouse Tradition. And you've got lenders on site. First United is on here. So if you're interested in a home, maybe get yourself some financing. And the prices are never going to be lower than today.
1: Yeah, it's the best pricing we offer all year. We've got everybody here to make it as seamless as possible. So the time's now.
0: Absolutely. Come on by. Meet Trey, meet Kelsey, the entire team. Paradise Homes and Mike V broadcasting live on the station number one for country.
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0: What a party we're having here at Paradise Homes off the Grafton Road in Morgantown. Mike V broadcasting live for the open house. And I'm here with Kelsey. And, you know, one of the things that we're celebrating here today, Kelsey, you've got your real estate license now. Now it's more than just getting you inside of a home. You can help out with every aspect. You need to find a piece of land, getting set up. You can do this all on your own.
1: Yeah, I mean, it's a lot of moving parts for people. Selling an existing house, buying a new piece of land, making sure you can get the house in there. You know, we were running into a lot of realtors didn't know what to look for when it came to land in terms of what you need specifically for a modular manufactured home. So we're just trying to make it as easy as we can for folks.
0: You can't make it any easier. Even First United is here to help out with the lending. So you can do everything and anything today while the prices are at their lowest.
1: Yep, don't miss it.
0: You don't want to miss it. The party is here. The free hot dogs, got pliables here. 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
1: 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Today, morning showers. Hopefully, they'll be tapering off soon. It's the afternoon. Mostly cloudy skies, a high of 71. Tonight, partly cloudy, low down to 53. Tomorrow, a couple showers for your Mother's Day, a high of 63. Clearing up at the beginning of your week, highs in the mid-60s. Right now, it is 59 in Clarksburg, 60 in Fairmont, 63 in Morgantown, and always on your radio.

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97.9 WKKW. The Pick a Farrah Day in May is back going on, and on Thursdays, it's a ticket party. With John Party, we're going to be doubling up, almost tripling up on the ticket giveaways. So you can go see John Party, Kid Rock coming up in July. Right now, Boots.

0: Mike V broadcasting live inside the brand new Farmhouse Tradition Paradise Homes, Grafton Road in Morgantown. The station number one for country is at the open house here at Paradise Homes. And Kelsey, we're inside the brand new Farmhouse Tradition, which is continuing to blow my mind as I walk through it. There are three bedrooms alone on the first floor.
1: Yeah, plus a dining room and a home office.
0: And I'm stunned. There is a doggy den. There's like a little dog house in the house.
1: Yeah, it's my personal favorite feature. It's built in under the stairwell. We got Lassie hanging out in there. It was real fun having my guys go in there to paint it, but you know.
0: Well, listen, if your husband has to go in the doghouse, that's the one to be.
1: Yeah, exactly.
0: So come on by, see the Farmhouse Tradition. The prices are never going to be lower today. Remember, they are going to match your deposit up to $5,000.
1: Yes, sir.
0: That's never going to be better than today as well. So stop on by Paradise Homes. The prizes are out. The free hot dogs. Playa Bowl is here. You need to be here at the open house at Paradise Homes off the Grafton Road. It's Mike V broadcasting live on the station number one for country.

94.9 WKKW. We'll be checking in a little bit with Mike. He's broadcasting live from Paradise Homes. Going on now, an open house out Grafton Road. Here's Josh Ross, WKKW.

0: Mike V, we are broadcasting live at the source for the farmhouse tradition, the Mountaineer 2, the Sweetgrass. If these don't sound familiar, they should be, because you're going to find them exclusively and only at Paradise Homes off the Grafton Road in Morgantown. And we're here for the huge open house. We want to send some love going out to our vendor who's been so gracious to supply all this food for us, and that would be Kelsey.
1: That's Nationwide Homes
0: of Martinsville, Virginia, and they brought this brand new farmhouse tradition to us.
1: Yeah, so the Farmhouse Tradition and the Sweetgrass are both homes by Nationwide out of Virginia, and the only place you can get them is here at Paradise Homes.
0: Now, if you want to speak to some of these people that produce and manufacture these homes, these manufacturers are actually on site today.
1: Yeah, they're here. His name's Matt. He's real friendly. He can answer any questions you have about designing your home.
0: Meet Matt, meet Trey, meet Kelsey, meet the team here at Paradise Homes. Grab a free hot dog. Of course, we've got Playa Bowls here. Tons of prizes as soon as you drive on in under the WKKW tent. It's Mike Vincent at Paradise Homes off the Grafton Road on the station number one for country.
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0: And it's Mike Vincent broadcasting live. Here we are at the huge open house event. We are broadcasting live at Paradise Homes off the Grafton Road in Morgantown. And I'm here with my new friend, Mr. Matt Turner from Nationwide. You manufacture two of the incredible homes that are on the lot here, Matt.
1: That is correct.
0: So we've got the Sweetgrass, we've got the Southampton. These are gorgeous, must be seen to be believed. Now, somebody's interested. They want to take a look at one of these homes. You can customize these homes in any way that they can be customized.
1: Just about. Anything from different colors to making rooms bigger, smaller, adjusting things, we can do it.
0: Making the bathrooms a little bigger, closets a little bit bigger, moving around some appliances, you can do all that.
1: Yes, we can.
0: That's the beauty. And you know what the great thing is? These are modular homes. They don't feel modular at all.
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Open house going on. We'll check in with him in just a few, see what kind of deals they got going on today. Here's Bailey Zimmerman, Chevy Silverado, WKKW.

What a party we're having this afternoon. It's Mike Vincent broadcasting live at the huge open house, Paradise Homes off the Grafton Road in Morgantown. I tell you what, the last couple of hours, this parking lot has been slammed wall-to-wall cars all throughout the afternoon. Lots of people are coming in to take advantages of the lowest prices of the year. 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The minute you step into one of these pre-made and modular homes, you'll feel like you're never in a modular. It feels so organic, so authentic, amazing, so well built. And you know, with Kelsey from Paradise Homes being a realtor, she can hook you up from everything from the lot to the septic to the water hookups to having the house built the way you need it to be built on your property. This is what it's all about. 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
1: I committed to Boston Conservatory at Berkeley for musical theater. I have gained multiple state-level awards. Last year, I was able to go to International Thespian Festival and win a Thespian Excellence Award. The arts for me, it's not just like theater. I also do poetry at my school, Poetry Out Loud. I've always loved being on stage and just whether it's singing or reciting poetry or acting, it was always in me. But to see the growth and like the development I experienced through it, like through art, was actually life-changing, because then I decided, oh, okay, this is what I want to do for the rest of my life, and I want to help other people experience it too, like the healing power of art, because it's so powerful in ways that you can't even imagine.
0: Gulce is competing with outstanding students from across the Mountain State for the title of the 2026 WVRC Media Academic All-Star presented by Greer Industries. The winner will receive an Apple MacBook and be featured on Metro News Television. These Academic All-Stars aren't just excelling in the classroom today. They're preparing to lead our communities tomorrow. West Virginia's future is bright because it rests in the hands of these remarkable young men.

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8: 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Today, those showers tapering off should be ending here in the next half hour or so. Mostly cloudy skies the rest of the afternoon, a high of 71. Tonight, partly cloudy, low down to 53. Tomorrow, couple showers, a high of 63 for your Mother's Day, starting your week. Cloudy skies, highs in the mid-60s. Right now, it is 63 in Clarksburg, 63 in Fairmont, 64 in Morgantown, always on your radio.

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I Ain't Coming Back. 97.9 WKKW.

What a great time we're having this afternoon. Paradise Homes, the open house is still on, and we are broadcasting live. Hey, it's Mike V. The prizes, we've got a ton of them left. In fact, if you come on out, a great time to enjoy some free lunch. Playa Bowls is here. We've got the hot dog truck that's here. 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The minute you drive in, you're going to see Paradise Homes, huge house right there in front of you. 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The prices will never be lower. 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

97.9 WKKW. We'll check in one more time with Mike. He is out probably eating tons of hot dogs right now because they're going on to Paradise Homes. Scrap the road to Morgantown. WKKW, here's Low Cash.

0: And it's Mike B wrapping up the party WKKW style here at Paradise Homes for the huge open house off the Grafton Road in Morgantown. You know, I wanted to take the opportunity to have Trey and Kelsey on with me for this very last opportunity, but they've been so busy over the last couple of hours taking care of customers, showing homes, introducing people to First United Bank and Trust for the financing. They have just been absolutely slammed here today, so we couldn't get them on the radio. 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So we want to thank them for that. 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So come on by Paradise Homes as we wrap things up. It's the open house off the Grafton Road in Morgantown. Mike V saying ciao for now in the station number one for country.
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0: 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Hey, it's Alex and Jason Aldean talking about the key to a healthy marriage. He says you have to agree to disagree. He says sometimes you're not going to see eye to eye on things. There are certain things that she's never going to see where I'm coming from and vice versa. And you just kind of have to go with it. But once you learn to kind of let go of that stuff instead of like let it sit there and bother you all day, it's like, yeah, we're never going to see eye to eye on this. So let's keep moving. It's pretty solid advice. We got Justin Moore next. WKKW.
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mama's boy, and he says he loves his mom because she finds the good in everything. 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With my mom, as opposed to finding anything negative, she's going to find something positive first. And that's something I really hope I can be more like her on. Maybe we can convince Jeff that the world isn't always bad. There's some rose-colored glasses out there you can put on. We got weather next. WKKW.

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6: 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The rest of the afternoon, mostly cloudy skies going into tonight. Low going down to 53. We still haven't hit our high of 71 today, though. Tomorrow, a couple showers, a high of 63. Thunderstorms tomorrow night and cloudy to start out the beginning of your week, highs in the mid-60s. Right now, it is 65 in Clarksburg, 65 in Fairmont, 67 in Morgantown, and always on your radio, it's

0: 97.9 WKKW. Hey, it's Alex in American Idol. I haven't watched in years. Probably since You Look Like a Fool with Your Pants on the Ground. That guy, you know? But apparently, you know, Luke Bryan, he's been on the judging panel for a while. Carrie Underwood as well. Lionel Richie. But now they say Paula Abdul and Randy Jackson, you know, they were a part of the original lineup of the judges. They're going to be returning for the latest episode. Now, Abdul and Jackson both going to mentor the top five contestants. So, Luke, he's got himself a pretty good deal. I mean, he's like the Blake Shelton, but of American Idol. Parker McCollum coming up next. I'm losing my voice. It's been a long weekend. WKKW.
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KW, hey, it's Alex. I'm out of here. I hope everyone has a beautiful Mother's Day. Happy Mother's Day to my own mom. I know she's listening. And I'll see you Monday morning, 6 a.m. with Jeff. Here's Megan Maroney, WKKW.

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Welcome to the 3 o'clock hour. Good Saturday afternoon. Steve Rogers hanging out with you and Mr. Corey Kent. 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

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Corey Kent, Rocky Mountain Low. I'm Steve Rogers. It is Saturday evening. So glad to be hanging out with you. 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

0: Country 97.9 WKK, Double Delays from Morgan Wallen, and Don't We? 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
2: 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I think kindness will take you so far in life. 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
1: 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The winner will receive an Apple MacBook and be featured on Metro News Television. These Academic All-Stars aren't just excelling in the classroom today. They're preparing to lead our communities tomorrow. West Virginia's future is bright because it rests in the hands of these remarkable young men and women.

0: and women.
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We've got most of clear skies getting you through your overnight tonight. Lows down to 50 degrees. A chance of, a shower, an isolated shower tomorrow, 76. Some showers possible for your Sunday overnight. And the same thing on Monday. About a 50-50 chance of rain likely on Monday. And 62 that high. Those temperatures staying just a little cooler. Let's get back to doing what we do best. Going to be at the Clarksburg Amp in July. We're talking about Tyler Hubbard and Park. We're on your radio. It's always.

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Like the throwbacks like that. 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Nothing but those throwbacks and memory makers you love in each and every Sunday morning, 5 until 8 with me, Vincent Mason. Wish you well.

0: Alternative, one for Country 97.9 WKKW, Vincent Mason, and Wish You Well. Did you know that Tyler Hubbard is going to be at the Clarksburg Amphitheater? Did you also hear that Mitchell Tenpenny is going to be there? Well, Tyler Hubbard's going to be there on Friday, July the 24th. Mitchell Tenpenny the next week on August the 1st. Tickets are on sale right now. The place to get them, ClarksburgAmp.com. And you might get a pick a pair in May with those as well. You don't want to miss these shows. Tyler Hubbard's going to be at the Clarksburg Amphitheater again Friday, July the 24th. The next week, Mitchell Tenpenny, August the 1st. It's all part of the Clarksburg Amphitheater Summer Concert Series and welcomed by your friends right here at 97.9 WKKW.
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0: One for Country 97.9 WKKW. Get that traditional country sound to it. Hardy and MacArthur teaming up with his friends, Eric Church, Morgan Wallen, and Tim McGraw, all making up that song. Co-written by Hardy and also co-written by Jameson Rogers as well. Great song, MacArthur. I'm Steve Rogers. It is Saturday evening, hanging out together. Got more of your country music favorites. That's what we do best. How about some FGL or Florida Georgia Line, Josh Ross and Thomas Redd? Ain't a bad life.
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1: 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Join my buddy, Alex. Alex O'Neill has got one of the best lunchtime shows going on right now. It's the High Noon Saloon. She's doing a throwback High Noon Saloon. 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
4: 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For your Saturday overnight, we got clear skies, lows down to 50 degrees. Some sunshine and clouds mixed, and can't even rule out a shower tomorrow. 76 at high, some rain for your Sunday overnight, 49, and then showers likely on Monday, and let's call it 62 degrees. Get to it, Brittany. Here you go, as promised. Luke Combs, Sleepless in a Hotel Room, his latest, we're on your radio. It's always.

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South of Sanity, Zach Top. Not that the song's funny, but for some reason I kind of relate to it. After the week I've had this week, it just seems like one thing after another. It never stops. Waking up early, going to bed late, work out the wazoo. I feel like I'm south of sanity, north of sanity, east and west of sanity. I just don't feel like I can see sanity right now. But I do love getting to hang out with you. It makes my weekends so much better. So I'm gonna share some Scotty McCreery Bottle Rockets teaming up, of course, with, well, we'll just call it Darius Rucker, but it's really Hootie and the Blowfish, and then Chris Jansen, me and a beer can coming up.

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Welcome to the 5 o'clock hour. It is Saturday afternoon or evening. I'm Steve Rogers. Miss Ella Langley, be her. 97.9 WKKW. 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

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Latest from Kane Brown and Woman. I'm Steve Rogers, and whether you're a woman or a guy, you want to do this. It's Pick a Pair, a day in May. It is back, and WKKW's teaming up with Scott Ford and Schaefer GMC in Kingwood. 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

0: for outstanding achievement, not only in the classroom, but also for demonstrating exceptional character and making a meaningful impact in the community.
1: I committed to Boston Conservatory at Berkeley for musical theater. I have gained multiple state-level awards. Last year, I was able to go to International Thespian Festival and win a Thespian Excellence Award. The arts for me, it's not just like theater. I also do poetry at my school, Poetry Out Loud. I've always loved being on stage and just whether it's singing or reciting poetry or acting, it was always in me. But to see the growth and like the development I experienced through it, like through art, was actually life-changing, because then I decided, oh, okay, this is what I want to do for the rest of my life, and I want to help other people experience it too, like the healing power of art, because it's so powerful in ways that you can't even imagine.
0: Gulsay is competing with outstanding students from across the Mountain State for the title of the 2026 WVRC Media Academic All-Star presented by Greer Industries. The winner will receive an Apple MacBook and be featured on Metro News Television. These academic all-stars aren't just excelling in the classroom today. They're preparing to lead our communities tomorrow. West Virginia's future is bright because it rests in the hands of these remarkable young men and women.
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4: 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Tonight, we got clear skies, lows down to 50 degrees. Chance of some showers tomorrow, and when it's not, we got some sunshine and clouds, 76. Showers possible for your Sunday overnight, 49, and then showers on Monday. Looking at highs of 62 degrees. Let's get back to doing what we do best. Hudson Westbrook House again. 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It's always.

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0: Morning. 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

0: 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Megan's assuring you it's going to be all right. It's part of the beautiful things. And so are Jeff and Alex. That's right. They're beautiful things. And I know you miss them in the mornings on the weekends, but each and every single Sunday morning, you can listen to them from 8 until noon. 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

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We got clear skies, 50 degrees for your overnight low tonight. Some sunshine and clouds tomorrow mixed in with a chance of showers in 76. Some showers for your Sunday overnight, 49. Looks like those pesky showers hanging around again on Monday. And highs of 62 degrees. Let's get back to it. Luke Combs, Days Like These. We're on your radio. It's always

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Join me Sunday mornings for more of that. I'm the Captain Steve Rogers for the Superstar Country Classics. Nothing but the throwbacks, the memory makers, the, hey, I remember the last time I heard that song. Here's the latest from John Morgan, Kid Myself.

0: And I can see, yeah, Rob's outside the studio. He's ready to head in here, but I'm not quite done yet and ready to release this place. So we got some Russell Dickerson, some Morgan Wallen on the way. I ain't coming back. I am. It's on the way.
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I'm Steve Rogers. Get out there and do that random act of kindness. Do something nice for somebody. 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They're going to feel better. 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

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Rob Rio, thank you so much for loving your country with me. Let's get this sing-along Saturday night started. 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That-

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97.9 WKKW, Jason Aldean. Don't tell on me. It's a sing-along Saturday night. I'm Rob Real. Thank you so much for loving your country with me. We're going to have you singing along with all the superstar country classics tomorrow morning. The Captain Steve Rogers from 5 until 8, the WKKW Classic Country Revival. 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
4: 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A few clouds and 54 overnight. More clouds move in, bringing rain tomorrow afternoon. High 76. Monday, clouds, showers,

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0: look moving on. 97.9 WKKW. It's Josh Ross. I hate how you look. I'm Ron Rio. Thank you so much for loving your country with me. You know who looked extra lovely in red a couple of weeks ago when we had the West Virginia Broadcasters Association Awards? Alex O'Neill. She is looking at the biggest country stars, the biggest country throwbacks, the High Noon Saloon every workday at noon. 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